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1: Are you man? Only run from fit. Touch my watch. 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When they ask in the interview room, I don't know. 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
1: 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When he asked in the interview room, I don't know. How many gal in the room, I don't know. Is that your gal?

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She brings me in a piece. 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She takes the sadness out of me. I make her cards on her birthday. 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

Coming up now, we have the pilot episode of the People's Podcasting Project. This is a collaborative project between service users and carers of service users in conjunction with Sussex Partnership NHS Foundation Trust, known as SPFT, through the work of WTGs, which are working together groups. If you would like to know more about working together groups, you can contact the People Participation Team on the following email: participation@sussexpartnership.nhs.uk. That's participation@sussexpartnership.nhs.uk. Hello, and welcome to the pilot episode of the People's Podcasting Project.

0: As this is our first episode, we shall be looking at the foundations that have brought us together and helped us be more than our individual selves. The main unifying factor, other than the mental health challenges we all face, are WTGs, which is an acronym for Working Together Groups. We shall be looking at what Working Together Groups do and exploring how they support Sussex Partnership NHS Foundation Trust, who we might refer to as SPFT. Many of the attendees are service users. Service users are individuals who use NHS mental health services for support. And we also have a number of individuals who are carers for those with mental health challenges. All of us work together in our regional WTGs across Sussex, and also collectively as a big WTG team to support the NHS. So here are some of my teammates who are joining me on the podcast project.
1: Hello, I'm Sarah. I came under the care of Sussex Partnership at Christmas time in 2018.
2: 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I'm also the chair of the Coastal Working Together Group.
3: 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I accessed CAMS and I'm now with Adult Services.
4: Hi, I'm Mike. I've been under the care of Sussex Partnership for almost 6 years now.
5: Hi, I'm Penny and I started using the services of the Sussex Partnership in 2018.
0: We ask the team the following question. How would you describe a working together group?
3: A working together group is a collection of people with a shared interest in improving mental health services. We use our experience of using services personally, being a carer of someone who uses services, or being part of the staff team to make the service better for everyone.
4: A WTG is a small friendly group who are willing to share their experiences and who have a common desire to give back something to the NHS and help guide the future understanding and treatment of mental illness.
5: It's a friendly, safe place where I feel valued and supported and also able to make a contribution to improving NHS services.
1: A place where individuals can come together to connect and collaborate on projects and keep a candle of hope and encouragement glowing and alight.
0: I would describe a working together group as a pathway to work constructively with the NHS as part of a team of like-minded individuals.
2: A working together group is a place where a group of individuals can discuss their views and concerns about services. They can work collectively to help SPFT improve services for all.
0: So what does being part of a WTG bring to an individual? We ask the team the following question.
5: How have you been able to contribute to the Working Together group?
2: As a carer, I am aware that my view may differ from those of the service user, but I know my views are listened to. I feel comfortable to openly and freely discuss my experiences of services.
3: I give my personal experience of using services to make them better for everyone. The group also includes carers and staff members who give a unique and valuable perspective.
5: I feel as though I've been able to contribute to the work of our Working Together group by joining in with the discussions. I've been able to draw on my lived experience to express my opinions and make suggestions about the topics and projects being discussed. There is an underlying common understanding and empathy between those of us who attend the group. We work as a team. We collaborate together, building on each other's ideas, which then goes on to produce a much more valuable result.
1: We have a lot of fun working together on projects that will improve services for current service users across SPFT. I joined the group right at the start of lockdown number one in March last year, when we had to move online for our meetings all of a sudden. We have developed into such a warm, gentle and friendly community. I really feel a warm affection for everyone I've met there. And it feels like being in a team, or like having a club I belonged to as a child. A real trust has grown up amongst us, and this helps us work through challenges together.
0: Working with the NHS has shown me how my perspective and ideas can help to shape services to be more accommodating for others like me. It feels good to be proactive, and I've been able to take these things and move forward in other areas of my life.
4: By attending fortnightly virtual meetings and becoming an active member and contributor to projects within the group, there is also the additional aim of helping one another, which has been particularly worthwhile during the COVID-19 lockdowns. Furthermore, I have attended training sessions that enable me to assist the Trust in its efforts to improve services. This includes training to become an expert by experience, using my lived experiences to encourage a more positive impact on the way the Trust operates its mental health services.
0: So this gives us a brief idea of some of the team's perspectives on working together groups. But how would the people who set up the project describe WTGs? This is Paul Thompson, the West Sussex Engagement Officer for the People Participation Team.
6: So we set up working together groups mainly as an open forum where anyone that experience of using our services can meet and share and generate ideas on how to improve services and to resolve issues and seek combined opportunities with staff and other service users to create beneficial improvements that were needed within the services. That was the main objective.
0: So are there any further benefits to being part of a WTG?
6: Well, we've heard from teams that have worked in collaboration with working together groups who have said that the perspective they've got from service users and carers at working together groups has been invaluable in helping them to shape their services and the way they are now looking at developing the services.
0: So the WTGs were set up to provide an opportunity for

0: I'm pleased to hear that the Working Together groups are helping the Trust focus on patient recovery. It's reassuring to hear that all the work done by the Working Together groups are considered so important.
1: For me, I feel that it is really important that staff work more closely with patients and carers, as it helps them to better understand the individual's needs. By doing so, it assists in guiding the direction mental health services take moving forward.
2: In this podcast, we also wanted to reflect on how else a Working Together group can benefit an individual. So we considered the following question.
1: Has helping NHS services helped you and contributed towards your recovery journey?
3: Alongside contributing to Working Together group projects, I've also gained a sense of purpose and self-worth from being involved in initiatives to improve NHS services. I feel as though my voice is heard and my opinion matters. It gives me a sense of well-being to know that my lived experience as a service user is valued. I'm passionate about being able to help other people and appreciate the chance the Working Together group gives me to make a difference.
4: I also find that being part of the WTG allows me to get my voice heard on issues that matter to me and gives me a sense of purpose and satisfaction as I use my experiences to enact positive change. The act of sharing my opinions and the life stories behind these is empowering, and I feel like I'm really making a difference, which helps combat some of the hopelessness that comes alongside depression.
1: 7 years ago, I was diagnosed as suffering from post-traumatic stress disorder, and the associated depression and anxiety makes many aspects of normal living really quite difficult. The Sussex Partnership Trust Mental Health Services, the Working Together group, and the training that I have received has made me better able to cope with my illness and to begin rebuilding my life. It has actually given me a new purpose and made me stronger.
0: I appreciate that helping SPFT improve services will benefit both service users and carers. Often it is forgotten that carers feel isolated and alone when a loved one has mental health challenges. I feel privileged that I work with a great group of people in the WTG.
5: Absolutely. I trained as an expert by experience consultant with Sussex Partnership a few months before I joined the Working Together group. And as I have got more and more immersed in a whole range of interesting projects across the Trust over the past 15 months, it's been so lovely to have my home group of the Working Together group to come back to. It feels fantastic being deeply engaged with what's happening across the Trust, and I feel truly seen and valued by the various clinicians and managers and senior board members I work with.
2: I've been helped by building new relationships with a team of people within the Working Together group. This has given me skills to take forward into other areas of my life. I find I'm much more able to work with others who have a different opinion to me.
0: As a group, we have various opinions, but our collaborative aim is to help other service users. We respect and listen to each other and accept that other people's views may differ from our own. Over the last few months, I have seen the attendees flourish and grow in confidence.
4: I have met a group of kind and like-minded people in the WTGs and feel that the community has been supportive and welcoming, which has helped me feel confident enough to share my experiences.
5: The Working Together group has given me a place where I can process and reflect on and value the projects I'm doing, celebrate with fellow members when I see them growing and blossoming on their own paths, and deepen my capacity for empathetic listening, for seeing the big picture and communicating.

0: communicating what I see as the salient points in any discussion we may be having.
1: I think it's important to reflect on the fact that we were all once strangers, and we've overcome that challenge to bring a huge benefit to ourselves and also the NHS Trust and service users and carers who engage with it.
2: It can be difficult to take the first step to join the Working Together group, but anyone who wishes to join would be most welcome, and their view would be respected and their contributions appreciated.
0: We always remain mindful of those struggling with their mental health, who may be inpatients or feeling isolated, and we aim to be sensitive and caring and to welcome new people in with kindness and respect.
1: So being part of a Working Together group can help on a collective and individual level. And there are differing ways that an individual can gain from interacting with a Working Together group. The WTGs provide a framework for individuals to empower themselves through contributing to SPFT's work. The main focus of the WTGs is to provide this pathway, but an added positive outcome of contributing is the shared experiences of accomplishing a task and the development of partnerships through teamwork. So team, is there a project that you particularly enjoyed contributing towards?
2: It is difficult to single out one particular project. Over the lockdown period, we have been asked to comment on various projects being implemented within SPFT, as well as those with third parties. Two which were solely the work of the Coastal Working Together group are the 3W project and this podcast project. The 3Ws are three questions on a postcard for a service user in hospital to ask when they have their case reviewed. The postcard allows for replies and dates to be recorded so that an individual can track their own progress during their hospital stay.
0: One area I am particularly passionate about is the true possibility of life-transforming recovery from eating disorders, even after many years of entrenched illness. And I was honoured and delighted to be invited to co-produce some workshops on eating disorders recovery for the Sussex Recovery College with a clinician specialist in eating disorders who's an occupational therapist. It's really lovely as well, the way everyone in our Working Together group has been so interested and supportive of my vision for that work.
3: I am a part of the People's Podcast team, a group within the group that is establishing a podcast to help raise awareness of how Working Together groups help with those suffering mental illness and how service users and carers can influence the type of treatment that is most appropriate to any form of mental ill health.
4: Being in a Working Together group gave me the opportunity to train as an Expert by Experience, EBE. This role allows me to engage in service improvement and sharing my opinion and stories with professionals like nurses and service leads. I find this valuable as it shows the Trust really does care about service user experiences.
1: Another of the benefits we found through our involvement with our Working Together group was the development of other opportunities to work with the NHS Trust, particularly as an EBE, or Expert by Experience. EBE roles are separate from the work of WTGs, and not in any way exclusive to Working Together groups. But like the work done by Working Together groups, EBE roles are a way to interact with the NHS Trust to provide support and a patient's or carer's perspective. A number of us discovered working together groups and EBE roles through other interactions with SPFT.
3: I trained to be an expert by experience, or EBE, and I undertook further training as well, which has enabled me to have a more positive impact on the way the Trust operates its mental health services.
5: Being part of a working together group has also been a gateway for me to find other opportunities. For example, it led to my expert by experience training and opened up pathways to enable me to be involved with other projects. Through the Working Together group, I was introduced to other NHS personnel working on projects that I could share my lived experience with. One project I was particularly interested in was to develop a course for the Recovery College to help people suffering from eating disorders.
4: I discovered expert by experience work after becoming involved with the WTG. My favourite role so far has been a poetry story sharing role, where I wrote a poem on the topic of hope, and I'm going to read it at the Sussex Nursing Conference.
1: The opportunities available to a proactive service user or carer to work with the NHS Trust allow an individual to be an asset, providing knowledge from an informed perspective and also valued effort in their endeavours, as well as contributing to the development of mental health services. The opportunity to work as a valued part of a team within a working together group can improve well-being and lead to the development of positive working relationships with other like-minded individuals.

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1: Georgie,
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4: Sarah,
0: and JP. We'll catch you again soon for the next episode of the People's Podcasting Project. That concludes the pilot episode of the People's Podcasting Project. If you would like to know more about Working Together Groups or the work of EBEs, you can contact the People's Participation Team on the following email: participation@sussexpartnership.nhs.uk. That's participation@sussexpartnership.nhs.uk.

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0: opening up the show today with Ghost from Megan Lee. And it's great to see Megan with new music out. This time she's released a 5-track EP, A Little Live, and it's all recorded in the Bunker Sessions. Welcome to the British Country Music Show with Mark Dare. The UK scene is hectic right now, so much so that although I have many more brand new tracks to play right now, I only have 1 hour, so some will have to wait until next week's show. I guess it's a great problem to have. Right now, we'll move on to another session track, as it's one of my favourite musical formats. This time, it's from Tom Frohmant, and having graced many stages, including Glastonbury, with an eclectic mix of artists in his youth, Tom returns with his own sound, and I think it's a sound you will like. Clean vocals, melodic guitar, and this is Jenny Kept a Shotgun.
1: 1, 2, 3, 4...

great session track there from Tom Frumant, Jenny Kept a Shotgun. County Mayo's finest next, Hurricane Highway, and their new single, I Stole a Bible. It has all the emotions.

Brilliant as always from Hurricane Highway, I Stole a Bible. I've got some stripped back sounds now from Nicole Allen, and if you haven't heard of her before, I'd highly recommend you catch up with her. Her new tune used to be explores outgrowing who you once were and learning to accept that change, and is described by Nicole as a softer moment and a very personal one.

Nicole Allen there, used to be. Zoe Unsworth returns with Daisy, a dreamy country pop ballad that captures the ache, admiration and heartbreak of unrequited love. It was written with Neve Zara and is an intimate glimpse into a more vulnerable side of the Manchester-based singer-songwriter as she builds towards the announcement and release of her upcoming EP this summer.

Zoe Unsworth there, Daisy. And we'll go straight on to another new tune where UK females have collaborated. Mia Ramo has teamed up with Essex starlet Ruby Lilly, and this one's full of fun. Pickups and Put Downs is inspired by the awful pickup line seen on dating apps. See how many you can hear in this one.

Great tune there from Miaramo, Pickups and Put Downs. Virginia Dirt is an awesome dynamic US-raised outlaw country Americana duo making huge waves in the UK country music scene. They have a brand new EP out titled Scrub Up Good, and here they're bringing on the blues.

That was Virginia Dirt bringing on the blues. Rising Northern Irish singer-songwriter Gareth has released Don't Say ahead of his return to the UK and Europe for the Uncut tour this month. You certainly can't accuse him of sitting still, and writing with some of Nashville's finest, you already know it's going to be good. And it is.

very latest from Gareth there, Don't Say. You're tuning into the British Country Music Show with Mark Dare, and I'm very pleased to say it's time for a debut now. Max Fairhurst says hi to the British country music scene with his first tune, Lines. With strong vocal melodies and great guitar work, it's an excellent introduction.

Done. The debut there from Max Fairhurst. It's called Lines. Right, who wants a high-energy anthem perfect for sunshine? Well, Billy Lockett has you covered. With his new track Cornerstone, it's a bold step into a more upbeat, energetic sound ahead of his album Things Are Looking Up, out very soon.

cornerstone there from Billy Lockett. Last week, Ali Marie Hunter set free a surprise track, Songs About You. It's a love song exploring the deep intimacy of trust and connection, portraying love that sees your past, your fears, and your flaws, and chooses you regardless.

Ali Marie Hunter, Songs About You. Transatlantic collaborations can give you the best of US and UK sounds, and that's definitely the case in the new track from B. Smith. She's teamed up with American independent artist Chris Chitsey, who perfectly backs up B's 90s flavoured sound. And the tune is backed up by some of Nashville's best instrumentalists. This is Summer Before the Fall.

Summer Before the Fall, excellent, from Chris Chitsey and B. Smith. Moving on from past relationships and not dwelling on the past is the theme to Good Night, Good Morning by 22-year-old London-based UK country singer-songwriter Bella Coupland.

That one from Bella Coughlin, Good Night, Good Morning. Beautiful View was created after Rhiannon Downey returned to her adopted home city of Liverpool, following a busy festival season, playing some of the UK's biggest stages alongside Paul Heaton. The new release is a strong reminder as to why this fast-rising artist has been garnering such a stellar reputation as a solo artist.

Beautiful view, beautiful music from Rhiann Downey. And talking of adopted homes, Kate Harding is an emerging artist from my adopted hometown of Portsmouth, and her new track, Take Your Hat Off, was recorded in Casemate's studio that I know inside out. It's a fantastic track with some awesome instrumentation backing.

your hat off, Kate Harding. And that's just about me out of time for today. Thanks so much for tuning in to the British Country Music Show. Don't forget, next week's show is ready and waiting to go, and it's looking very, very good. To close out today, I have a fabulous announcement from Jenny Colquitt, a new album, Pockets Full of Rain. If you're not familiar with Jenny's music, let this be an introduction and a prompt to look up her album and her back catalogue too. The first time I saw her a few years back, I said, wow, what a voice. And that's even more true now. This is the album's title track. Enjoy and take care.

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We have all of the decade's greatest hits coming up over the next hour, right here at Bogner Radio.

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to another one of our wonderful icon shows. Today I'm presenting an hour of one of the greatest bands to come out of the punk movement. A band I've seen on many occasions and always had a bit of a laugh with their gigs, with their music and everything else. The band is The Damned, who were formed in early 1976, consisting of Dave Letts, otherwise known as Dave Vaniant on vocals, Chris Miller, known as Rat Scabies on drums, Ray Burns, known as Captain Sensible on bass, and Brian Robertson, known as Brian James on guitar. They kicked off by releasing the first ever British punk single. That was New Rose. Really going out with him?

There you go. We kicked off with New Rose from October 76. That failed to chart in the UK, as did their second single from February 77, Neat, Neat, Neat. However, their first album, Damn, Damn, Damned, the first British punk album, did make the British chart, which was quite nice for them. By September 1977, they were ready with their second album, Music for Pleasure, which unfortunately didn't go down quite so well. Also, the two singles that came from it didn't chart. However, they're great tunes, kicking off with Problem Child from September, and then from December 77, Don't Cry Wolf.

0: There you go. We had Problem Child from September 77 and then Don't Cry Wolf from December 77. Now, in 1978, the band decided to split for a while and then in early 79 reformed with Dave Valiant, Rat Scabies in their normal positions. Captain Sensible came back but as guitarist rather than the bass player, and a new bassist came in, Algie Ward, otherwise known as Alistair Wall to his mum and dad. They also had their first hit single with their next one. That was Love Song from May 79.
1: Ladies and gentlemen, how do?

There you go. Nibbled to death by an Akapi. Marvellous stuff. The Damned smashing up. That was from October 79. Got to number 35 in the chart. And before that was Love Song from May 79. Got to number 20. And those of you with very good hearing might have noticed that the first introduction on that song was by Lemmy from Motorhead. There you go. In December 1979, they issued I Just Can't Be Happy Today, got to number 44 in the UK chart.

There you go. We had Just Can't Be Happy Today from December 79. Look at the number 44 in the UK chart. And that was followed up by The History of the World from October 1980. That got to number 51 in the chart. At this point, there was a change. Algie Ward left and Paul Gray, formerly of Eddie and Hot Rods, came in on bass for their next single, which was issued in November 81. Got to number 50 in the chart, and it's Disco Man.

There you go, The Damned and Lovely Money. That was from July 82. Got to number 42 in the chart. And before that was Disco Man from November 81. That got to number 50. Now, there was a big change in the band at this point. Captain Sensible had just started to enjoy a solo career and decided to move on. There was a shockwave went through rock because Paul Gray left as well, and the feeling was that The Damned were over. However, they had other ideas. They brought in Roman Jugg on guitar, Brian Merrick on bass, and sort of changed their playing style to a large degree. The first thing to make the chart from this period was in June 1984, got to number 43, and it was Thanks for the Night.

Great stuff. The Damned, Grimly Fiendish. That was from March 85. Got to number 21 in the UK chart. Before that, Thanks for the Night from June 84. They got to number 43. In June 1985, they were at number 21 in the UK chart with The Shadow of Love.

There you go. We had The Shadow of Love from June 85. That got to number 25 in the UK chart. And then from February 86, Eloise, a cover of the Barry Ryan 1968 hit, which got to number 3 and was the Dam's biggest hit. Now, the album that came out at this point was called Anything, and it was their most successful album. However, the band themselves fell apart very soon afterwards. Their last big hit single got to number 27 in the charts in April 87, and that was another cover version of Love's Alone Again Or.

0: Great track, Alone Again Or, from April 87, that got to number 27. The Damned then split for a few years before Captain Sensible and Dave Vanian put the band back together again. They're currently coming up for a new tour after releasing a new album, all of cover versions, which is rather good and actually features Rat Scabies back on drums. So if you get a chance to go and see them, do so. They are excellent live, great fun, and always a great band. I'll be back next week, of course, with another one of these wonderful Icon Hours. Until then,
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I've been lying if I said I didn't need to get lost sometimes. It took a couple wrong turns, but I learned the right ones are harder to find.

Welcome in, Ray. Oh, Steve, thank you so much for that, Ray, brother. We're going to start off a little bit different because there is a track I've got to get in for the lovely Willow. Coming up next, before we head into the mix. Steve, thank you so much for that awesome, Ray, brother. Congratulations on you getting verified. That's two of us in 1 week. I wanna know your name. You just kill me. Short Staff, thank you so much for that resubscription. Your name. I better yet stay next. As always, we are being looked after by the amazing Paisley.

How you doing, neighbour? How you doing? Awesome stream yesterday. Dazza Dazman, good to see you. Hope your gig went all right over the weekend.

0: you go, Swedish House Mafia. So, we have a very special birthday in here tonight. Yesterday, Gamer Miss Love Bug, it was her birthday. And she's particularly asked me to play this tune tonight. So, Willow, for you.
1: It feels like a perfect night to dress up like hipsters and make fun of our exes.
0: I want to hear you singing from here.
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1: And my first verification stream, hence the title. I want to say a big, big, huge thank you to everyone that has supported me. Especially with this transition over the kick. I really appreciate it. And of course, Paisley, I could not have done it without you, honestly. What is a-

blinding myself. Paisley! A thousand kicks! Wow! Oh my god, Paisley! Thank you, thank you, thank you!

Couldn't have done it without you. Mushra! How you doing, brother? How you doing? Big shout out to the fam.

Stretch, welcome in. Danny D coming in with a resubscription. Thank you so much, Danny. You're a legend.

So I've got to bring this beat up a bit to get some of these newer ones in. More than I thought. Guys, welcome to Hump Night. It's great to have your company. Thank you for choosing it with us.

Here They Don't Go, back till Monday. Here we go, first play time. This is Close to Heaven. There's a joke about Big T's pants there, but I'm not going to make it.

Just coming up on half time. That first hour's gone quick. And of course, don't forget, we are here Friday night from 9 p.m. UK time for the weekend warm up. All things dance, and we will be back in Second Life. Back in the main club.

Paisley coming in with the resub over on Twitch. You can also find us all over on Kick.

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Calm it down. Calm it down. Calm it down. Calm it down. 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

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Calm it down. Calm it down. Calm it down. Calm it down. 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

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I actually wore out a 12-inch copy of this because we played it so much. Oh, big T.

DJ Ray throwing in 100 biddies. Much appreciated, Ray. Thank you so much. So this coming up is the last of our first plays tonight.

Okay, we got one more. One more to go. And of course, don't forget, Friday night, 9 p.m. UK time, we are back live on Kick and live in the club. So make sure you join us for all things dance.

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Thank you for everything you do.

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